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1: Casey Kasem has unlocked the American Top 40 vaults and is replaying original shows from the 80s. This week, Casey takes you back to July 3rd, 1982. That's when Asia was caught up in the heat of the moment. Van Halen was dancing in the street. The Rolling Stones were going to a go-go. And the Human League asked, "Don't You Want Me?" You'll hear those songs, all the top 40 hits, and the long-distance dedications from July 3rd, 1982, right here on American Top 40, The 80s.
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mighty long time, but I'm here to tell you, there's something else. The afterworld. 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

0: the Jay Giles Band with the first of the 40 hottest records in the USA, debuting with Angel in Blue. There's a hard rock band in the survey who fill stadiums around the world playing mostly their own material. But three of their four chart records have been remakes of old hits, all from the year 1964. Songs by the Kinks, Roy Orbison, and Martha and the Vandellas. That third one is coming up.
1: The hits from coast to coast.
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0: You like to say you do. Survey song number 36 again this week. Huey Lewis and the News. There's a superstar American band in the countdown who say it took the death of their lead guitarist to bring their music back to life. Details and their current hit are coming up.
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1: 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His latest up two notches is Be Mine Tonight. Here's Neil Diamond.

0: Stevie Nicks, originally from Phoenix, Arizona, making her home in Los Angeles today, is at number 32 with another solo hit, her fourth top 40 solo hit without Fleetwood Mac, After the Glitter Fades. This is American Top 40 in Hollywood, California, counting down the most popular songs in the USA. I'm Casey Kasem. We'll continue in a moment. 31 big hits to go on our way to the number one song in the nation.
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8: It's time now for a classic American Top 40 extra from July 3rd, 1982. 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

0: Debuting at number 29 on American Top 40, it's David Crosby, Stephen Stills, and Graham Nash, Wasted on the Way. In the news last year was a story about the biggest lawsuit in music business history between the Bee Gees and their record company for nearly $500 million. Well, coming up is a current hit by the group whose lawsuits have set a new record, $1,500,000,000.
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0: Carla Bonoff with her first hit record on American Top 40, fifth week on the chart, now at number 25, moving up four, personally. Coming up, a long-distance dedication from a woman facing a serious operation to the man who's given her the confidence to go through with it.
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0: moving from 30 to 22, third week on the chart. Another big hit for Fleetwood Mac. It's called Hold Me. I'm Casey Kasem. This is American Top 40 in Hollywood. We're counting down the week's 40 biggest singles, and we're 21 hits away from the number one song in the USA. We'll continue in a moment, so stay right where you are.
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0: with Belinda Carlisle singing lead. That's a classic American Top 40 extra from 1982. Vacation.
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2: Up three notches, Rick Springfield. It's a new song with an old title borrowed from Anthony Newley and Leslie Bricus. What Kind of Fool Am I?

0: Abracadabra at number 19, third week on the chart, moving up three, the Steve Miller Band. Every week, American Top 40 is heard in the 50 states and around the world on great radio stations like WFTQ, Worcester, Massachusetts, KBRE, AM at FM, Cedar City, Utah, and WLCS, Baton Rouge, Louisiana. Climbing a couple of notches to number 18, here's Alabama, their song, Take Me Down.
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0: The Four-Man Country Band, formed back in 1970, Alabama, at number 18, moving up to with Take Me Down. Back in 1975, Stevie Wonder grabbed a lot of headlines when he signed the biggest recording deal in history, $13 million for 7 years. Well, that contract expired recently, and Stevie signed a new deal, even bigger. Details coming up.
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0: Stevie Wonder's third week on American Top 40, moving from 23 to 16 this week with Do I Do. There's a very hot artist in the countdown who makes a profit on his records before they're ever released. How does he do that? Well, he starts by playing all the instruments himself. Details and his current hit are coming up.
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2: Country superstar Ronnie Millsap has got the number one country song in the land this week. On the pop chart, his hit climbs three notches to number 15. Here's Any Day Now.

The number one country song in the USA, at number 15 on American Top 40, moving up three notches, Any Day Now, by Ronnie Millsap. Well, now we're up to the current hit by the man who makes money on his records before they're ever released. When an artist records an album, the average budget can be anywhere from $100,000 to $150,000. A lot of artists spend more, but very few spend less. And this artist told us his records cost him less than $3,000 to make. And who is this enterprising, economical recording star? He's Ray Parker Jr. And Ray told us he starts by trying to do all the work himself. He recorded his current album in his own studio, and that saved studio rental costs. Then he did all the engineering and producing. That saved a lot of money. He played almost all the instruments, and then brought in a few extra musicians and some singers for a couple of songs. So Ray actually did do almost everything himself. Ray said he brings all his records in way under budget. And with a budget of as much as $150,000, he gets to keep the difference. So he makes a profit before the record is actually released to the public. Ray said, quote, "Most artists go way over budget, and I bring records in under budget. They just give me the money, and I give them the record." End of quote. Ray Parker Jr.'s current hit is the title cut from his solo album. At number 14, The Other Woman.

0: The group from Yorkshire, England, at number 11 on American Top 40, moving up three notches this week in popularity. Soft Cell and Tainted Love. I'm Casey Kasem. This is AT40 in Hollywood. We're counting down the week's 40 biggest hits. 10 hits away from number one. We'll continue in a moment.
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10: We're up to a classic American Top 40 extra. It's by Dr. Hook, who recently lost one of its founding members, Dennis LeCoyer, after a long battle with kidney disease. In 1968, Dennis joined a group of friends in Union City, New Jersey, as their bass player for what would become Dr. Hook and the Medicine Show. But as soon as they heard his voice, he quickly became their lead singer. Over the decades, they went on to sell over 60 million singles and albums worldwide, and from 1972 to 1982, they'd go on to score 10 top 40 hits. Songs like Sylvia's Mother, Sexy Eyes, When You're in Love with a Beautiful Woman, and this hit from 1982, Baby Makes Her Blue Jeans Talk.

one of the 10 hottest records in the USA this week. At number 10, Caught Up in You by 38 Special. That song, by the way, was co-written by Jim Petterick. Jim's the keyboard player and a guitarist in the next group in the countdown, the band Survivor. Jim also co-wrote Survivor's current hit, the biggest mover within the survey this week. Climbing 10 notches, here's the theme from the movie Rocky III, the song Eye of the Tiger.

0: The hottest song in the countdown this week. It debuted last week at number 19. It moves to number 9 this week. Survivor and Eye of the Tiger from the movie Rocky III. Coming up, a long-distance dedication from a woman in Minnesota to the people who helped her keep from destroying everything she had.
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0: I'm Casey Kasem. We're coming to you from Hollywood.
1: Number 8.
0: The last four singles Juice Newton has released have all hit the top 40, and they have also made the top 10. Her current hit climbs a notch this week to number 8. Love's Been a Little Bit Hard on Me. Juice Newton.

Juice Newton moves from number 9 to number 8 in the top 10 this week on American Top 40 with Love's Been a Little Bit Hard on Me. This is Casey Kasem on American Top 40 in Hollywood. And now we're up to our long-distance dedication. It comes from a woman who's put herself through very bad times, but found tremendous support from the people closest to her. Here's what she writes. Dear Casey, I'm from St. Paul, Minnesota, East Side. I'm an alcoholic and chemically dependent person. I started using when I was 15 years old. I met my husband Ed, fell in love, became pregnant, and was married at 17. Still using at 23, I became a very sick person physically and mentally. I was destroying everything I had at that point. Then I made a very important decision to go into treatment. After getting myself straightened out physically and mentally, I decided that it was time to also get straightened out spiritually. I then began to go to church. On April 10th, the day before Easter, I made my profession of faith, and my husband and I had our marriage blessed. Every day will be for me the first day of the rest of my life as I celebrate a spiritual renewal and resurrection together with 10 months of sobriety. Please dedicate this song to Alcoholics Anonymous of America, to my family and to Ed's, to my friends Debbie and Mike who showed me how much they cared when I asked for a soda pop instead of a beer, and an extra special thanks to Father Keenan who has spent a lot of extra time caring. And most of all, to my husband Ed, whom I love and cherish for his support and guidance, and to my kids, Jenny and Derek, who made me take a good look at myself. I hope this group of people not only see that I have quit using, but also that there's been a change in me. Please dedicate to them, I Believe. Love always, the new Lori Mara. Okay, Lori, here's your long-distance dedication.

0: week in the top 10, now at number 7, moving up a notch. That's Let It Whip by the Daz Band on AT40. There's a guy in the countdown who met a cute girl at a party several years ago, but she thought that he was, quote, real obnoxious and pretty jerky, and she never dreamed what her sweet words would lead to. The story and this man's current hit are coming up.
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1: 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He's 49-year-old Willie Nelson. Maybe.

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9: We're up to a classic American Top 40 extra. 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Walter helped form a group called The Big Thing in 1967, which later became the Chicago Transit Authority, and finally, just Chicago. The band would go on to sell more than 100 million singles and albums worldwide and score 35 top 40 hits between 1970 and 1991. 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

1041 The Wave with Tom Cochran on your Saturday afternoon. It's Jen along with you today, and there's a lot of things going on around the area. Gates are opening soon for the Big Iron Show and Shine. You'll want to check that out for sure, but I'll give you more details on that as well as we head through the afternoon. But a lot of things happening, and we'll try to keep you up to speed on all of them. Keep it right here, right now. Music from one of my favorites, Billy Joel.

0: you are looking for a fun time this afternoon, this is going to be fun. The Big Iron Show and Shine. It's their fifth year. And this is, if you're even on the highway at all, you're going to see this huge event going on. Make sure you hit exit 191, head in behind Murray's, 205 Tamarack Road, and you can check this one out today. They've got all kinds of trucks and vehicles you can look at. 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Trust me when I say you're going to love this. The kids love this and the adults love this one. The Big Iron Show and Shine happening this afternoon.
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0: On the wave, we have a really cool event going on. It's officially started now, the Woodstock First Nation Craft Bazaar, running from noon to four today and tomorrow. 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

1041, the wave music from White Snake. I had that on tape many, many years ago. I think I got it off of Countdown, actually, because that's what we did in the 80s. Here's Tina Turner.

music from Tina Turner on your Saturday afternoon. It's Jenna Long here at 104.1 The Wave. And we want you to fuel your summer. When you see us out and about, make sure you get that QR code and enter for your chance to win $250 in gas. 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And look, he'll be doing some driving, that's for sure, with that. 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Are you kidding? 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

0: 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You know, this time of year we talk a lot about barbecues and what people are having. What about those sides? What do kids like? I have a recent poll and I'll tell you what they like next.
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0: That was Wonderwall this afternoon, 104.1 The Wave. Jen hanging out with you today. And of course, today is July the 4th. We want to wish a happy July 4th to all of our American friends and listeners. We hope you have a fantastic day and weekend and barbecue and family time, probably time at the pool as well. Today, every year, competitive eater Joey Chestnut taking part in Nathan's Famous Hot Dog Eating Contest. Now, Joey today needs to eat 77 hot dogs to break his record. He has won this contest 17 times. I think I've seen this every year since he started. I'm not sure, but good luck to him, because that, you know, I think most of us, whether it's Canada Day or the 4th of July, we eat a lot of hot dogs because they're so good, especially when you cook them outside. So good luck to Joey Chestnut today.
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I always try to hit the high notes, but they do a better job. That was the Sam Peters and Sweet City Woman here on 104.1 The Wave. We have a look at your forecast. That's on the way. Right now, though, we're up around the bend with CCR.

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Who knows if that'll happen. If you're having a yard sale, let us know all the details. 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

0: Saturday and every Sunday, I have to listen to Casey Kasem. It's just a thing now. And I'm hearing songs I haven't heard in a long time. A long time. And of course, Saturday, it's counting down from the 80s. And on Sunday, counting down from the 70s. So you know what? Let's have a listen and see what's going to happen tomorrow.
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0: But we had some fun with our topic on Friday. It was all about your favorite ice cream. 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I've had it with orange pineapple. 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I thought this is old people ice cream and I don't like it. 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If you like grape nut, go for it. Anything that you can put together and call ice cream in my book is fine, really. Basic vanilla, basic chocolate, Neapolitan, those are your kind of basics right there. Strawberry ice cream, it makes the best milkshakes. But then you get into the fancy ice creams that you add the peanut butter or you add the caramel chunks and the salted caramel and all the goodies and the fruit and the, oh my goodness, it's just, I really don't think there's anything that I would say no to except that orange pineapple.
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104.1 The Wave. Coming up next weekend, the old home week truck and tractor pull happening. I had some tickets to give away on Friday for this event, and I will have more tickets Monday. Okay, so tune in for that. But this truck and tractor pull, it's all part of Old Home Week, July 10th and 11th. Power pulling nightly from 6 p.m. on Friday. The gates open at 10. 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On Saturday, the gates open at 9, and the pulling starts at 10 a.m. You can find out more. It's on our Facebook page. I've got it all posted for you. 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

0: 1041 The Wave, Bryan Adams Music. And we've been talking a lot about ice cream the last couple of days, but what about strawberry shortcakes? I have a strawberry social coming up next weekend. I'll tell you where that's happening. That's next.
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1041 The Wave, and coming up, we have a delicious strawberry social happening. It's next Saturday, a week from today, 4 to 6 p.m., $10 a person at the Kirkland Community Hall. 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

0: 1041, The Wave with the Goo Goo Dolls this afternoon. 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
7: 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The way.

love singing along with that one. I don't know. That's the Northern Pikes 104.1 The Wave. We've got lots of great music coming up for you this afternoon, including, this is really appropriate given the weather lately. Here's the Beach Boys.

0: The waves. So gotta mention the big wedding. I almost called it a royal wedding. For some, it kind of is. Taylor Swift, Travis Kelce, rumored to be getting married this weekend. Trust me though, if they do, you'll hear about it. I'm sure somebody somewhere will have some information on it.
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1041 The Wave. Don't forget that Big Iron Show and Shine going on. It's their fifth anniversary. And if you've been to this before, it's a shiny, sparkly, big rig kind of thing. And I love it. My dad was a truck driver and he always kept his truck really nice, neat and tidy and clean. It was my job on Saturdays to sweep it out, Windex the windows and clean it up for him. Hey, I got $5 for doing that. But whenever I see all those trucks lined up at the Big Iron Show and Shine, I think of my dad because they're all shined up as well. So go check it out today. There's something for everyone. And proceeds from this helping out Big Brothers Big Sisters of Carleton, York. So food trucks, live music, fireworks, a light show. They've got a merch table. And don't forget that 50-50. Get in on that one as well. But it's a big day. Lots going on. We want to thank the organizers for all the time put into this because it's a huge event.

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Here's Zap Acosta. You know what? I got to see him in Fredericton many, many years ago. It was a great kind of little cafe type show, and it was so good. All right, here you go. Zap Acosta.

Belinda Carlisle on 104.1 The Wave. And you know what? If you're on vacation and you're not setting alarms right now, whenever I have a weekend, that's the biggest thing I like is just there's no alarm. I do not set my alarm for just about anything on Saturday and Sunday. If you're visiting the area and having some vacation time, welcome to this beautiful part of the province. Travel up and down the valley because there are so many beautiful spots to take in. I couldn't even begin to list them all. There's so many cool things, but welcome to our area and have a wonderful time.

0: 1041, The Wave. I was talking about not setting an alarm, but you know what? I don't need an alarm because I have three cats and a dog that know my usual time is 3 o'clock in the morning. And you know what? That's what they were doing this morning. There's always something there to remind me. And it's furry at my house. It's time to get up. It's time for food.
1: Drop!

0: 1041 The Wave, Kim Mitchell, Patio Lanterns brings up a good question. Because when I was young, that's a long time ago, by the way, when we would go camping, we had the big old-fashioned patio lanterns, and they kind of just hung wherever, and they were the coolest, softest outdoor lights. Anyone still have those at your camper or maybe off your deck or your porch or anything like that? Who's got the authentic patio lanterns? Because I'm really considering getting some vintage ones and putting them up. They are so cool.
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0: Great tune from Toto. That was Rosanna here on 104.1 The Wave. And you know what? Saturday afternoon has been flying by. We've got more for you on the way. Keep it right here.
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Well, don't miss Casey Kasem as he journeys back into the 70s for tomorrow's countdown. Sunday morning is really cool. Saturday morning is my 80s groove, and Sunday morning is my 70s. Who's with me on that one? It's just enjoyment. And I love having my coffee and just listening to Casey. His voice just takes me back. A lot of people say that, too. So to all of you that I've spoken with in the last few days that love Casey, tune in again tomorrow morning right here on The Wave starting at 8 o'clock.

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